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0: West Michigan's number one hit music station, 104.5 SNX. All right, it's time for Ask Buster, where Philly spills the tea and I try to mop it up. Do we have Tasha? Tasha from Fishtown? What's going on? Are you there?
1: Hi.
0: What's up, Tasha? How can I help you?
1: Yeah. Okay, so I'm begging you to tell me I'm not crazy.
0: Okay. You came to the right place. What's going on?
1: Okay, so my ex, the one who ghosted me for 2 weeks during Valentine's Day, his new girlfriend just DM'd me on Instagram.
0: Whoa. So your ex-boyfriend's new girlfriend messaged you?
1: Yes. And she was like, I know you used to date Aaron. I wanted to talk to somebody who really, like, understands him.
0: Okay. So what? She thinks you're, like, his emotional customer support line?
1: Right. And she was like, he talks about how you helped him open up emotionally. And I'm like, yeah, because I made him go to therapy, dragged him through therapy, and set boundaries.
0: She wants, like, the instruction manual to what you built.
1: Exactly.
0: Wow.
1: Like, am I supposed to coach this girl? Or, like, do I let her figure it out herself, that like this man will vanish the minute that she cries at brunch?
0: Yeah, right. I guess so. I'm a little bit more old school when it comes to some

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1: Everybody's got a past, especially when it comes to relationships. Have you ever had your past kind of meet your present and blow up your future? Well, that's kind of what's going on. We're going to talk to Tyler. His best friend's dating a girl, and he knows an awful lot about that girl. We'll see what we should do with it.

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1: They say the holy water's watered down, and this town's lost its faith. 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
1: 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All right, somebody just hit me in the DMs at FM Buster. If you want to say what's up, this DM says, "Hey Buster, is it okay to cancel a first date with a guy if you realize he follows nothing but thoughts and OnlyFans content creators?" Yes, that guy is a full-on simp. And also, by the way, fellas, this is ladies. Go somewhere else for a second. Let me talk to the guys. Guys, peep game. Don't do that. Everybody can see who you like. Everybody can see who you follow. Your digital footprint is real. And by the way, those OnlyFans girls and the Instagram thoughts, they are not going to see that you liked their picture and come hook up with you. So have some self-respect and don't get your first date canceled like whoever this girl apparently is going out on a date with.

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0: 104.5 SNX, West Michigan's number one hit music station. Hello, who's this?
1: Hi, it's Jen.
0: June, do you got any creepy family members?
1: I do.
0: Let's talk about it. Who's the creepiest?
1: It's me.
0: Why?
1: When I was little, I lived across the street from a funeral home, and I used to paint their nails before the funerals.
0: Dude.
1: As a child for years, and it didn't scare me at all.
0: So you just held dead people's hands all the time?
1: And feet.
0: And their feet?
1: I mean, I was painting toes. I wasn't holding their feet for fun.
0: Yeah, but listen, I don't even want to touch living people's feet, let alone a corpse. I could be-

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0: West Michigan's number one hit music station, 104.5 SNX. Oh, we're cooked, bro. Okay, so scientific studies show that by the year 2050, more of society will be single than ever before, including more older generations. Like, this will be the first generation of 60-year-olds that'll be out dating. Damn, bro. Although, I don't know if that's true. Like, my grandma, hell, she put like three husbands in the ground, so she was single by 60 and she was dating. That's gross. Now that I think about it.
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0: 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I'm so glad you could join us on whatever iHeartRadio station you are listening to. And don't forget, we're also a podcast. 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For over a century, they've been doing yeoman's work, serving people experiencing hunger and homelessness here in West Michigan. It's been a long period of service, and today Mel Trotter Ministries continues to grow. It's broad and more meaningful than ever in terms of its outreach and services, and I'm pleased to welcome back to the program Chris Pulaski, CEO of Mel Trotter Ministries, to talk not only about that work and the expansion of that work. That's what happens when you need to grow and to continue your mission, but also their upcoming Season of Hope Gala just around the corner on September 10th in downtown Grand Rapids at the JW Marriott. Chris Pulaski, welcome back to the program.
1: Thanks for having me.
0: Well, I was really surprised. It had been since November since we had you last on. That was a different discussion about one of the many things that Mel Trotter is involved in, which is your Partners in Ministry work, a new homeless center in downtown Grand Rapids. But give us an update in terms of what Mel Trotter Ministries is focused on today. What do things look like from your perspective as CEO? You've been in the role for, what, is it a little over 2 years now, Chris?
1: You know, it's 1 year, 10 months. So coming up on the 2 year mark.
0: Can I get at least 90% for being 2 months off?
1: it's like horseshoes. Close enough.
0: Yeah, close enough. Close enough. So your perspective, you're almost 2 years in. What does Mel Trotter Ministries look like today and the people you're serving? Give us an overview.
1: Sure. I think the first year, we were giving great services. We were putting together a strategy. We're looking at how we do work. And in year two, I think we've seen things come together. So we've got a great ecosystem. And I still think people know us as that shelter downtown. And I'm trying to change the image of Mel Trotter as that shelter downtown. So at Mel Trotter, we've been around for 126 years. And this is what was news to me when I first started, that we do diversion and prevention. So we keep people from becoming homeless. So maybe we pay 1 month's rent. Maybe we help find childcare. We do different programs to help keep people in their homes. And that's so important. We also have outreach. So we have these vehicles that go around, and we do shower units, and we make sure that people are kept warm on very cold nights. But this is kind of where the partnership starts. So we pull up to different churches. Crossroads Church is a great example on Tuesdays. And we pull up with a shower unit, and we get people signed up for housing. They've got a shower unit, and so they take a shower. But also the church opens its doors. So we have different providers in there. We've got Catherine's Health. We've got Network 180. We've got a whole group of people providing services that people need. And it could involve just getting their ID so they can move on with whatever's needed next so they can get housing. So we've been expanding that. In addition, we've been working with Partners in Ministry. And that's it's becoming a little more stable. So we ran that last winter. We will run it again with our partners. We've got seven churches part of that. We've also got Degage Ministries, and it's up at Westminster Church. And so that's a day center for people experiencing homelessness, but also they can access services there and they can sign up for housing. The idea is that we want to keep people warm, but we also want to help people to launch as much as possible. Go ahead.
0: Just a quick question about that. I'm thinking about that wonderful consortium, the seven churches, Mel Trotter, Degage, the homeless people that you're serving through that and so many other things that you're doing here, good work in the community. You know, they don't have a lobby. They don't really have a great mechanism for speaking out. But do you speak with them? And do you get a sense they're really feeling that the community is taking this issue seriously and they feel heard and recognized? Do you get that sense, Chris?
1: I think they feel hurt. You asked if I talk with these people. My office is in the shelter, so I talk with folks every day and I hear different perspectives. And I do think people like to other people experiencing homelessness and also put them in a box that, oh, those are those people. Well, those are family members. Those are mothers and fathers. Those are people that maybe they had a life bump. Maybe they had an addiction issue. Maybe they had a mental health issue. These are our families.

0: So, yeah, I think that there's always greater time for advocacy. So people experiencing homelessness have a voice. And, yeah, I think they are heard, but there's always room. There's always room for people, because I think, again, people try to lump it into one small box of the homeless people, the homeless population. It's complex. It's so complex, just like people. You can't put them in one simple box. It's like, I know a homeless person. That's nice. That's one person you know. But everybody's got a story. Everybody's got a story.
1: Boy, is that true. I was just thinking, you were talking about the mobile shower unit. We take the littlest things, Chris Pulaski, for granted. Every aspect of life, having our own car to drive, driving to a place that we are employed, having a job, having the ability to pay a mortgage. It's every little thing. Yet you exist, and Partners in Ministry and all these organizations, but Mel Trotter Ministry exists at its core to serve the least of these. These are the people that are easily overlooked or, you know, kind of singled out as well. As you said, I've spoken to one homeless person, so I kind of get a sense of what it is. It's so complex and so hard to solve just with one quick fix, isn't it?
0: It is, and that's why I think we need a whole ecosystem taking care of it. So we've got the shelter here downtown. It's got 550 beds in it, which is great. That's if people come into homelessness. So we have the diversion prevention, we've got the outreach, but the shelter. So even inside the shelter, it's complex. So we've got a building in the shelter that's for families. Well, we run that with Family Promise. They help to do the case management. We have a workforce development, or we call it our tracks or programs people that are trying to really hard to get out of homelessness. And they partner with our workforce development arm, which is Next Step. And we're training them on the hard skills and the soft skills and helping them to get jobs, save money, all that. And then we have just the emergency shelter. And people are getting a bed for the night. They're getting a place to eat. We've got great sponsors and church partners coming in to help feed people. And then also within this same building, we had a clinic that we were running ourselves. And you know what? We were giving some great services, but we wanted to expand that. And Catherine's Health said, we would love to run your facility. So as of about 6 months ago, they took full ownership. And they're doing great services out here, not just for our guests, but also for the community. So I think it's an ecosystem that we have that is helping to take care of people facing homelessness in downtown Grand Rapids.
1: Yeah, it's building that big tent and really reaching out to people, you know, to put together resources and do creative things like that. I love it. Chris Pulaski is with the CEO of Mel Trotter Ministries. Everything that we've talked about, you can learn a lot more and get involved. Make a donation. 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Your Season of Hope Gala is just around the corner. You told me before we hit the record button that the last day to register is tomorrow. It's Monday, August 31st, for the gala on September 10th. What should people know about this great event and this important fundraiser, friend raiser, and awareness builder for Mel Trotter Ministries?
0: Sure. First of all, it's going to be great. So welcome. Come on down. We'd love to have you. It's going to be at the JW Marriott. We've got Eugene Cho, who's a great speaker. He's a man of God who has a great perspective. He started a church. He used to run Our Daily Bread, or excuse me, Bread for the World. He's just a really well-known speaker about people who are going through difficult times. So I think he'll get people involved. We're also going to hear from our guests. So people who have stayed or are staying at the shelter, we'll hear from them. You asked if they're being heard, and we see this as an opportunity for those people to be heard. And so it's going to be a fun time. People can arrive at 5:30. There'll be time for networking for an hour. And then we are going to try to get folks up by 8 o'clock, because nobody wants to spend 3 hours in a gala, but we want to give them a wonderful experience in a limited amount of time. So we encourage folks, please come down. There's still space, meltrotter.org/season of hope. So please sign up. We'd love to see you.
1: All you have to do is type in Mel Trotter and Season of Hope. It'll get you there. I tested it. I road tested it, and it works, and it's as simple as that. And, yeah, this is not only Eugene Cho, but just the chance to meet people who are really united to support such an impactful ministry here in West Michigan. Chris, you're looking like you wanted to say something.
0: Thank you. There's two things, if I could jump in. And the first one is, it's part ecosystem. It's part of Grand Rapids. It's part of West Michigan, helping people take care of homelessness. You'll hear a bit about this at the gala. But also, I just want folks to know that, you know, we're not doing it alone. So, of course, we partner through by the church whenever possible. And that's kind of our foundation. We also have this thing called Downtown Pathways. We're working with the business community. So the Downtown Chamber, we're working with some of the donor community, working with Degage, Family Promise, Catherine's Health, AYA. Who am I forgetting? The list goes on, the city. So we are working this as a coordinated effort. Because I think people are like, you know, what's happening? Is it coordinated? Is it working? Downtown Pathways is a wonderful example about how diverse organizations have come together and are working to help people who are going through a difficult time to exit homelessness and find housing and find the resources they need to live their best lives.
1: Yeah, that's really true. And I think more than anything, every time I get to speak with you, I get a real sense that you have hope, you have energy, and you feel that a lot can be accomplished here. What gives you that hope, Chris Pulaski?
0: It's not me. It's Jesus. My hope
1: easy
0: is
1: enough.
0: That Christ, he's got it under control. And I believe that. And I think people sometimes, and I can become overwhelmed, people can become overwhelmed with the, let's say, people facing homelessness or people that might come into homelessness or exiting. And I want them people to know there's hope. And I want people who are in that situation to also know there's hope. So there's hope in living your best lives. And it's through two things. I believe it's through a spiritual transformation in a person where they're experiencing the love and compassion of Jesus as they're going through this difficult time and there's opportunities for them. And then also there's hope that they can live their best lives no matter what that is. And maybe it's in with a great job and your own house, or maybe it's with shared housing, maybe it's adult foster care. But there's hope for people to live their best lives. And it's through not only the work we're doing, but our foundation, which is our trust and commitment in God. Yeah. And he's the ultimate guide on this.
1: It is the most powerful four-letter word in existence. And it's spelled H-O-P-E. And you can't have the faith thing without the hope thing. Season of Hope is coming up on September 10th at JW Marriott in downtown Grand Rapids. As you heard Chris Pulaski say, CEO of Meltrotter Ministries, you'll walk away feeling inspired. You'll walk away feeling energized. Maybe not as much energy as this guy on the other end of my conversation, but you will be inspired. And, maybe you'll be inspired to roll up your sleeves to make a financial gift. If you can't attend, you can donate at Meltrotter.org, Meltrotter.org. But last day to register is tomorrow, August 31st. Chris, did I miss anything? Anything else our iHeartRadio listeners should know?
0: Yeah. I think it's challenging because people are like, well, what can I do? And yes, we want people to come to our gala. It's going to be great. But maybe you can't. So I encourage people to get involved, to do something. And that involves, can you pray? We need prayer. We really need prayer for our guests, for our staff, for the situation that people are facing. So prayer. Can you volunteer? We have so many opportunities to come down to the Partners in Hope or Partners in Ministry Day Center this winter, but also now in our kitchen. We've got tons of volunteer opportunities. So use your hands and feet. And we also need donations, too. So if you want to financially donate, that's great. We definitely need that. But I encourage people to do something. And even if they're like, I'm not near Miltrotter and I'm more, have more affinity towards, families or for women, there are great organizations out there, but get involved, do something. We can do it as West Michigan, as Grand Rapids. We can tackle this issue and help people to live their best lives, but we can't do it alone. So I just encourage people to get out there.
1: Yeah, perfect. Final words from Chris Pulaski, CEO of Meltrotter Ministries, and you can learn more at meltrotter.org. The Season of Hope Gala is September 10th in Grand Rapids. For information and to get tickets, last day to register tomorrow, it's meltrotter.org, and just click on Season of Hope, and you will be in. Chris Pulaski, thank you as always for your time.
0: Thank you.
1: 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We've got another full segment still to come here on West Michigan Weekend here on iHeartRadio.
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1: Thank you so much for joining us on this segment as we are rapidly approaching the unofficial end of summer, which is Labor Day weekend. And I know technically summer doesn't end then, but it is one undisputable fact is it's one of the busiest travel weekends of the year. Unfortunately, it also happens to be one of the least safe and most deadly times of the year when it comes to impaired driving crashes. That's why we wanted to catch up with our friends at the Michigan Office of Highway Safety Planning. They are partnering again with law enforcement agencies across our great state of Michigan for the annual Drive Sober or Get Pulled Over enforcement campaign. It's always important to remind you about this, and that's why we're very fortunate to welcome back to the program here on West Michigan Weekend, Alisa Sledge, Director of the Michigan Office of Highway Safety Planning. And Alicia and I were joking before I brought her on the program this morning. We've done this a few times, but Alicia, first and foremost, thank you for joining us.
3: Thank you very much for inviting me, Phil. I'm glad to be here.
1: Yeah, and I think it's really important to note, and I know our listeners will probably understand this. This is a message that cannot be spoken enough. It always needs to resonate with someone who thinks, yeah, I've had four beers, so I'm okay to drive, or somebody who maybe is, you know, used to driving and thinks they're under control. We've seen the campaigns about buzzed driving, being drunk driving. It's really important to remind people that this enforcement is all about keeping the roads safer, and that's really something that benefits everyone.
3: Exactly, Phil. It's, you know, we can never share this message enough to drive sober or get pulled over. Impaired driving is a large issue here in Michigan. We have nearly 30% of our traffic fatalities involve impaired driving, alcohol impaired driving. So we're doing everything we can to get that message out to our motorists.
1: Yeah, and this in Labor Day weekend, Alicia, I think I wanted to talk about that for a moment because it's just an unusually dangerous time of the year. I guess people are trying to, you know, just let loose and have a great long weekend, but maybe not being so aware, thinking about their driving and driving habits, thinking about, you know, am I safe to drive? I mean, there are just so many options out there with Uber and other drive rideshare services. It's really important to really ask those questions. Why though is Labor Day such a problematic highway when it comes to, or problematic holiday when it comes to impaired driving?
3: Well, I believe Labor Day because that's our last holiday of the summer. You know, all summer everyone's enjoyed the great weather, and this is kind of the last hurrah before fall comes in. So more people are out on the roads. They're traveling for that last holiday or just out and about, you know, enjoying the weather and enjoying the holiday with family and friends. So there are more traffic, more vehicles that are out there. And so when you're out there and then you have impaired drivers that are around, you know, that just increases the exposure and the opportunity for having traffic crashes, which could result in fatalities and serious injuries as well.
1: Yeah, and this isn't just alcohol, Alicia Sledge. This is also marijuana. It could be prescription medicines or mixing prescription medicines with alcohol, which is it's many medicines. That's never recommended. It is a broad spectrum of things that can cause impaired driving.
3: Yes, you are correct. So we are talking both alcohol impaired as well as drug impaired. And drug impaired, it's a little different because people may have prescriptions or things like that, but don't. It's not illegal, but they don't see it as being impaired. And so, you know, the pharmacist will tell you, you know, if you're taking this, don't operate heavy machinery. Well, vehicle is heavy machinery. So, you know, people should just be cognizant of that and keep that in mind as well. So it's, you know, if you're impaired or you feel different, you may drive different. That's yeah. Also a national campaign. So, you know, whether it's having alcohol or any type of drug impairment, any type of impairment at all, you know, that's what you want to avoid when you're going out on the road. So if you're out enjoying with family and friends, either get a designated driver, you know, or ride with someone else, or look for some type of rideshare opportunity to be able to enjoy yourself, but also make sure you can make it home safely and that others around you do as well.
1: And not only that, be mindful if you're at a party or you're even at your own house, you notice someone has maybe had more to drink than they should have and they drove to your house. Could be a friend, it could be a family member. Be mindful of that. And if you have someone who's sober or a designated driver, offer to drive them home and be firm about that, because, you know, I think a lot of this, we've been hammering this message for years, Elisa Sledge, but Michigan Office of Highway Safety Planning has never been able to retire this campaign because it just needs to be repeated so often. A lot of people don't want to, you know, they think I'm strong enough. I'm mature enough. I know when I've had too much to drink, but not always, right?
3: That's correct. And, you know, we, like you said, we've been with this campaign or with this impaired driving message for years. However, each year we're getting new drivers, so they need to be educated. We're getting new motorists who are turning 21, the legal age to drink. So we need to continuously and constantly educate people on this important message. Because those that, you know, we're educating now, you know, we have like 4 or 5 year olds, and in 10 years, we're going to need to educate them as they start driving, or 15 years once they become of legal drinking age. So this is a message that it never gets old. It's never unnecessary. We would love it to be unnecessary if we had no impaired drivers out there. But however, as we're seeing that nearly 25% of fatal traffic crashes are alcohol involved, and nearly 20% involve drugs, we see that, you know, we still have an issue and there is still something to be addressed. So we still need to work with law enforcement to conduct traffic enforcement out there, making sure that people are not driving impaired on our roads. We're getting the message out through education and awareness and doing outreach, just trying to get this message out to all that motorists that are on the roads so that they can drive impaired, plan ahead if they're planning to go out and celebrate or planning to go out and, you know, drink or attend events and things like that. Mm-hmm. But the message is not to enjoy yourself, but not to drive afterwards if you're impaired.
1: Right. Elisa Sledge is with us on West Michigan Weekend here on iHeartRadio, director of the Michigan Office of Highway Safety Planning. The Drive Sober or Get Pulled Over campaign is underway and will be there through Labor Day weekend. Just something to be aware of. What will Michigan motorists notice on the highways and interstates? What should they be on the lookout for? What else do you want them to know about?
3: Sure. They should be on the lookout for seeing that message. Drive sober, get pulled over. You will see billboards. You will see gas station TV, the messages and the small PSAs, the commercials on the gas station TV. You will see here on radio or regular TV, as well as social media. So we will have this message out so that people can hear it and see it in different areas. And then also, this campaign is part of a larger campaign that we have for the state called Safer by 2030. Mm-hmm. And SAFER stands for Statewide Action to Reduce Fatalities Encountered on Our Roadways. And so what we're doing is we're working and pulling out all the stops to reduce our traffic fatalities by 30% by the year 2030. So again, that's through enforcement, awareness, engagement, outreach, and just all efforts. And it's a collaborative campaign working with various state agencies and various traffic safety partners. And everyone's doing what they can within their organizations and agencies to help address this matter overall.
1: Yeah, and so, this is
3: Safer by 2030.
1: This is a great campaign that really, the goal is very simple, to keep everyone safer on the road. Also, from a personal standpoint, impaired driving, drunk driving is just, it's really something that even if you are lucky and don't harm or kill someone, if you are pulled over, the consequences are quite serious, including loss of license, including implications to your work life. Talk to anybody who has been through this. You do not want to go through this. And the numbers are pretty staggering again. especially here in West Michigan. We've had a lot of people driving wrong way on freeways because they were severely intoxicated. 44% of the 1,002 fatal crashes in the state last year in 2025, 44% alcohol and drugs were involved in those crashes. That's a really staggering number. And we haven't even talked about distracted driving. This is people who are using alcohol and drugs. So you've got to be very, very careful. Yet it's very hard as a sober, safe driver to be able to defend against somebody, you know, veering over the center line and hitting your car. It's just a scary thing.
3: Definitely it is. And, you know, roadway driving, driving, you know, is still an issue. We still see that occurring. But our partners over at Michigan Department of Transportation, they work to address that. You know, they put up different signage. Or also, you know, if you're impaired, you may not pay attention to the signage as much. But they also have different things like reflective types of materials and things out there to catch that person's eye, to try and let them see and know that they are going the wrong way. So we do have various efforts that are out there trying to mitigate that and to reduce those incidents of wrong way driving that are resulting in crashes and things that way.
1: How can people learn more about the Drive Sober or Get Pulled Over campaign, Alicia Sledge?
3: Sure. They can visit our website at www.michigan.gov/OHSP, which stands for Office of Highway Safety Planning. And they can go find out more about Drive Sober, Get Pulled Over, as well as various other traffic safety campaigns and resources that we have available for them.
1: Yeah, and it's really important to have this conversation with new drivers as well, teen drivers. You know, even if they're at a party and they may think that a friend or family member is a little iffy to drive, they need to be aggressive about this and choose other forms of getting home, or just call a parent and say, hey, I don't feel safe riding with this someone. It happens for drivers at every age level, right?
3: Yes, it does. And, you know, and we, you know, work to educate teens, you know, on peer-to-peer, because that's who they will listen to, their peers, sometimes before listening to adults or parents. So, you know, we love to see those responsible teens that are out there. And if they see that there's a dangerous situation, for them to speak up or take action there. So, you know, whatever they do or whatever they say could save the life of their friends, their family, or others out there that could be impacted by their decisions.
1: The Drive Sober or Get Pulled Over campaign will continue through September 7th. And again, you can learn more at michigan.gov/OHSP. It's all a part of the Safer by 2030 initiative. As you heard Alicia Sledge, director of Michigan's OHSP, say, it's a goal of reducing roadway fatalities by 30% by 2020, which is just 3.5 years away. Alicia, real quickly, is there anything I didn't ask you wanted to share with our listeners? A lot of them drivers coming up, not only this weekend, but Labor Day weekend. Anything you wanted to share with them before we wrap up?
3: Just lastly, just a reminder that it will be statewide. There will be increased enforcement out there for that Drive Sober, Get Pulled Over campaign. So just make sure that as you're out there traveling, vacationing, and visiting family and friends, that you are driving safe and sober on our roadways.
1: Well said indeed. That is Alicia Sledge. Alicia is director of the Michigan Office of Highway Safety Planning, one of those state agencies that does so much good work behind the scenes. And we're grateful for you and your team, Alicia. Thank you for doing the good work you do.
3: Thank you for having me here to speak on this message, Phil.
1: Absolutely. And that's a wrap on our program this week. 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You can find us anywhere on your favorite podcast app under West Michigan Weekend, including the iHeartRadio app. I'm Phil Tower. Thank you so much for tuning in. Let's do this again next week right here on this iHeartRadio station.
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0: Zara Larsson, Lush Life, number 40 on the countdown. All right, before I roll into 39, quick score recap. Last week at 3, Olivia with this. Last week at 2, Dracula. And our new number 1, Bruno Mars, Whisk It All. Where we left you. Right now, Ordinary's at 39.
1: They say the holy water's watered down, and this town's lost its faith.

0: an American Top 40 on the Verge track. A couple of minutes, Olivia Dean, Seacrest here. We are moving forward. Huntrix rebounding a notch in their 55th week. Plus, Harry Styles falls off with American Girls, making room for our only debut in just a sec.
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14: From the people who brought you It's the Dog Park comes...

Akon, Justin Bieber, number 33. It's AT40. All right, let's get to Akon. He just wrapped his Nights Like This tour with Neo. Now he's off the road. He's going right back into the studio to make more music, both for himself and artists he produces. And after that, he's taking some time to rest and recharge with family because he says the secret to success is balance. Ringtone Akon 33.

Sienna Spyro, TT 40. Let's get to Noah Kahan. Noah has been named one of Time's 100 most influential people of 2026 because of the deep emotional connection his fans feel with his lyrics. His latest single is a perfect example of that vulnerability, and it could make the charts soon. Here it is. It's called Orbiter, an American top 40 on the Verge track, Noah Kahan.

0: Divide, Noah Kahn. By request, thank you, Chris, for sending us that talk back inside the American Top 40 channel on iHeartRadio. 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
0: We've made it to the top 10. And a song by Steve Lacy is the end credits music for Spider-Man Brand New Day. But during an interview before the film released, he said something that made him a supervillain to fans

0: Justin Bieber at number 10. So back to Steve Lacy. His new album is called Oh Yeah, and if you saw Spider-Man Brand New Day, you heard the title track as the song behind the stylized end credits. But during a red carpet interview at the movie's premiere, Steve was asked what character in the film he was most excited about, and he accidentally revealed the name of the secret villain, spoiling the surprise. He's attempting to outrun the angry fans by hitting the road on tour starting next month. Dates are up at AmericanTop40.com.
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0: knew it.
1: Here's Taylor, number five. I knew it. I knew you. It's AT40. All right, there's a singer from London named Meek that you should get to know because she's got a single that could land on the countdown soon. Her real name is Georgia Meek, and she's written songs for Rita Ora and Martin Garrix, but she could score a hit all on her own with a song called Fabulous. Got it right here, AT40. Breakout. I just

0: 1840 by request for Diana Luther, going to AmericanTop40.com. 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
0: Nothing left but the top two. Back in 2021, this next artist peaked at number two with a song called Deja Vu, which references Billy Joel's 1983 hit Uptown Girl. Now her new single has reached the number two spot with lyrics that reference another 80s hit, Just Like Heaven by The Cure. So listen closely to this one and get transported back to the 80s with Olivia Rodrigo. Drop Dead, number two.

AT40, Drop Dead, number two. So now we've made it to number one. And this artist at the top officially has 13 chart-topping hits, putting him in second place as the male act with the most number ones this century. He pulls ahead of Maroon 5, Justin Timberlake, and Post Malone, and now only falls behind Bieber with 14 number one hits. But with the run of singles from his latest album, it could only be a matter of time before he scores another one and ties the record himself. It's Bruno Mars, Risk It All, the number one song on American Top 40 for 2 weeks in a row. For just a chance.

0: TNT 40, Bruno Mars, number one for 2 weeks. Congratulations, Bruno. So there they are, the 40 biggest songs from Seattle to D.C. to Singapore to Berlin, wherever you are. Thanks for hanging out with us. We'll do it again next weekend. And until then, stay in touch. Connect with us on social at American Top 40, and I'll see you weeknights with Vanna White on Wheel of Fortune. 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
1: 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West Michigan's number one.

94.5 SNX, West Michigan's number one music station. It's Schmitty. Welcome to your Sunday fun day. I know a ton of our SNX winners were at Tim McGraw at Acrisure last night. There is something about a silver stallion in boots. Good for you, Faith Hill.

0: West Michigan's number one hit music station, 104.5 SNX. It's Schmitty. I don't know if he's still in town or if he's listening to SNX right now, but my sister-in-law was at the second night of that Billy String show in Ionia last night. Said it was phenomenal. Dude, I love bluegrass. I love Billy Strings. He's got a new album that dropped. I'm waiting for some more of the collaborations. I'm talking Eminem rapping over Billy Strings, like, guitar playing. I think it would be magical. I think it would be heaven to our ears. So I'm just throwing that out there into the universe. Make it happen. Steal my idea. I won't even ask for any money. Gracie Abrams, Ari, and Bruno coming up next.
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I got to play this for my kids who are listening right now because they're obsessed with Zara Larsson. And why wouldn't you be? Our iHeartRadio Music Festival artist, Mojo, got another chance for you to hit Vegas.

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1: It's Schmitty. Instagram, TikTok, it's Schmidt in the Mid. Can we call out our bougie friends? We love them, but they have such a different lifestyle than us. Talking about my gorgeous friend, Tom. Tom, who's going to Greece in a couple weeks and introduced me to what a captain's closet is. I've never flown first class. I'm a coach girl. I just find that there's a much stronger sense of community back in coach. Apparently, you fly first class. You have access to the captain's closet where you can hang all of your rich threads. 770-8104. If we are talking your bougie bucket list trip, right? Any amount of money, doesn't matter, could go wherever. Where are we headed? 770-8104. This is on my list, Brody. It's so cool looking.
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5: I'm pretending I need to go to Starbucks.
6: Really?
5: And I'm doing it.
6: You would actually leave your entire house? You wouldn't
5: you
6: just
5: guys,
6: go to your basement bathroom?
5: I used to do that at work. 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You know this. I would go home for years if I had to poop.
6: But it wasn't because you were embarrassed. You wanted comfort of being in your own home, right?
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Okay, we may officially be at the level of needing a full detail. I went to Kesha last week, Wednesday. There is still glitter all over my car. Everywhere. I don't know what to do. It's like not vacuumable. I tried. Help me. It's 104.5.

0: Bieber on SNX. It is West Michigan's number one hit music station. You know, I was just talking about all of our bougie besties. Now let's talk about the poor folk here. Man, how are we making it? My kids went back to school last week, and I feel like the new clothes that I had to buy, the school supplies that I had to buy, and shout out to the teachers, because I know you've been doing this out of pocket for so much, for so long. I'm broke as a joke. Do we got a good hack? I feel like I ask that every, like, end of the month. You know, what are we doing to eat and pay our bills? 770-8104. Hey, Todd.
1: I'm trying to save money by cooking at home more instead of eating out. Oh. And I've also been cutting back on unnecessary shopping and subscriptions.
0: 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The shopping and subscriptions I can do. Honey, I nearly burned my house down trying to use an air fryer.
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1: I'm doing a use what I have challenge. So before I buy something new, I have to see if I already own something that works. And it's actually embarrassing how often the answer is yes.
0: Ooh, but you know what? I do want to do the recycled fashion, the upcycle. Just the

0: Montana, Max B, 104.5, SNX, West Michigan's number one hit music station. It's Schmitty. We're all still mourning Dolly, right? We've not gotten over this yet. Well, there's a great West Michigan connection to the Queen of Country, and that is Robinette's. Gorgeous Robinette's, who had already planned to do this giant Dolly Parton-themed corn maze this fall. Plus, proceeds from tickets are going to go to her Imagination Station library. That officially kicks off on Tuesday. So they got early bird pricing. It looks incredible. Get the details, 1045snx.com.
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It's 104.5 SNX. It's Schmitty. I love coming downtown after an Acrisure amphitheater night. Like, I got in probably around 11:30 this morning, and there's just like a lone cowboy.

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Your next chance is tomorrow morning at 9. You see

has been very popular, and I'm shouting out my fellow moms. If you want a little help in the chest department, Mojo's B's and C's get degrees. Back to school breast augmentation? Come on, wake up tomorrow morning and find out all the details on S&X.

I know it sounds so lame and cliche, but I legit cannot believe it is September on Tuesday. It also makes me feel like we're going to have to listen to that awful Green Day song over and over again. That's the next.

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104.5 S&X. It's Schmitty. If you are waking up early for a Monday, tomorrow, back in the day, is scoring you Teddy Swims tickets. You don't set that iHeart app to Mojo in the morning.

0: 104.5 SNX. It is West Michigan's number one hip music station. It's Schmitty talking about how you sleep with your partner. I find this conversation so interesting because I never meet two people who do it the same. I want to sleep in an entirely different room because my husband snores. He's terrible, and I can feel it today. I am dragging for how little sleep I got for a Saturday night. 770-8104. Hey, Brittany.
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If you were at Ford Field last night for Ed Sheeran, would love to repost your content. 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

5SNX. Hey, you guys, thanks for hanging out. It's Schmitty. Have a fabulous rest of your Sunday. Tomorrow morning, we're kicking off The Secret Sound, 6:30 with Mojo. I could

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1: Okay, well, this is I have to admit it. 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
1: Okay, so the founders of Hooters, yeah, they're actually producing a film. Hooters the movie. It's set to start production in November of 2026. It's going to be produced by some of the chain's original founders, aiming to highlight the Hooters culture. Now, it's described as a buddy comedy and biopic, and it'll explore the origins of Hooters in a story about two friends accidentally starting a restaurant business. The movie announcement follows the CEO of the chain saying that it's working to establish itself as a neighborhood place.
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West Michigan's number one hit music station, 104.5 SNX. And what's the deal? I'm the Gabby Diaz on all the socials. I'm so hungry right now. My cookies didn't really do much. Take your shoes off.

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Now, this is crazy. Could you imagine being in the hospital for 101 days? Oh, this guy, man, he got very lucky. Hang on, we'll talk next.

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All right, friends, it's my time. Gabby Diaz, I am heading up out of here. Have a great rest of your Sunday.

104.5 SNX. It's Gabby Diaz and GPS is talking. You're trying to find parking, maybe running a little late. Last thing you need is to be scrolling for music. 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
0: And we're curious if you have this phobia. 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

0: 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Laura, do you have any phobias?
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0: Claustrophobia, the fear of being in a small space. I asked this because I saw this article. It said that 19 million people suffer from some sort of phobia. And there's the normal ones, like you mentioned, the arachnophobia, fear of spiders. But there's also some weird phobias. For instance,

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1: We're joined by Evelyn.
0: And I can't stop laughing at this list of things that you would say to a toddler, but you would also say to a drunk adult.
2: I can't wait to hear these.
3: Same.
0: All right, number one, don't throw up on me, please.
1: My boyfriend was saying it to me a few weeks ago.
0: When you were in a Frankie said that to his one-year-old, I think, at some point.
3: Yeah, actually, over the weekend, she was puking everywhere. I said, just don't do it on me.
1: Wow, Jasmine and I, your baby and I, are the same person.
0: Let's see if this stays consistent. Yeah. No, you cannot drive the car.
1: Oh, God. Thank you. That I don't try when I'm drunk, to be clear, okay?
3: Jasmine does have her little car, even though it's a little small remote control one. I try to say, nope, Jasmine, you're not driving that car. We need to wait for mommy to get home to help you out.
0: She's stumbling around.
1: I do try to ride bikes when I'm drunk, though, like those city bikes on the sidewalk when I'm walking.
2: Geez. Oh, no. So
1: kind of makes sense.
2: No.
3: Okay.
2: No.
0: And the last one, I think I've probably done this at one of my house parties growing up back in the day in mom and dad's house. You're not bad. I can't even say it. You're not Batman. Get off the shed.
3: You know what's so funny about this? My daughter jumped out the couch yesterday and landed so awkwardly. I was like, I felt so bad. But I've seen some videos from Mikey's pool parties. I'm pretty sure a lot of your friends, after a few drinks, think they're Batman.
1: Yeah. Mikey himself, when he had his housewarming party, he climbed up onto the, what's

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1: We've been talking about this in studio, but is it normal or not to get married on a Friday? Some people, like me, hate it because you have to use a vacation day. Other people love it.
0: Well, what are your thoughts? Normal or not? 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
1: How did this Uber driver get involved in a high-speed chase with police?
0: This is one of the craziest stories I've ever seen. 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

0: 104.5 SNX is the V Bros, Mikey V, Frankie V, and Gianna. Joined by Kerry. So when it comes to being late, how many minutes do you allow somebody before they're actually late?
1: 5 minutes.
0: You got five minutes.
1: I hate when people are late. I hate it when people are late. Five minutes is okay.
0: You give them a 5 minute window.
1: Anything over than that is rude.
0: Wait, if that is true, Gianna would never have been to any of our station events.
2: Oh, I was going to say. Here we go. I'm always the late one.
0: So this is trending right now, also on social media. They're talking how much wiggle room is still considered on time. And apparently Gen Z says being 10 minutes late is still on time. You can show up somewhere 10 minutes late and they think it's totally fine. That means that you're actually on time, if not early. Now, 40% of millennials said they forgive colleagues running 10 minutes behind schedule because it happens. Sometimes things cause you to be a little bit late.
2: Yeah,
0: so
2: exactly.
0: You're allowed to be 10 minutes late before you consider
3: it. My college football coach would not like this. He used to say, if you're early, you're on time. If you're on time, you're late. 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
1: So Ryan Gosling is going to be playing Bam Bam in a Flintstone movie?
0: Yeah, caught us off guard, especially coming off being Ken
1: right.
0: in Barbie. 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
1: 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Hit us up on Instagram, though. 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
2: Turn it up.
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